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I make her cards on her birthday. She makes me a better man. I take her water when she's thirsty.

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Now old Applejack was loved by everyone he ever knew. Applejack picked apples, but he picked the banjo too.

0: 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De Nitty Gritty Dirt Band.
1: He was sitting up in Woodstock and he was waiting for Sarah to come and see. And he was immobile. He couldn't, he had a broken neck, he couldn't go anywhere. That's why he didn't go anywhere. That's what it's all about.

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